this lonesome road. Lord, I wonder why the world is so cold. Everybody singing love is all we need, but in their heart

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